0: French star. Kylian Mbappe trails Argentina's Lionel Messi by one goal in the race for the Golden Boot. 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

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We might want to celebrate the beach, but we're okay with a cloud or two. It's going to be like that going into the weekends. 95.7 The Jet and the Beach Boys.

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95.7 The Jet, variety of the 80s, 90s, and more. It's Sarge circling back to American football and the halftime show, you know, while the Hawks were winning the World Championship down there in Santa Clara. There was something happened while they were in the locker room called the halftime show with Bad Bunny, and that has now scored a record 9 Emmy nominations, getting him closer to winning the EGOT Award.

0: 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Thursday morning, we got tickets to the Seattle All-Star Classic Celebrity Softball Game. We've also got the beauty of one Jody brother.
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7: 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French star Kylian Mbappe trails Argentina's Lionel Messi by one goal in the race for the Golden Boot. 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

Prince, 95.7 The Jet, variety of the 80s, 90s, and more. I am Sarge, the love in the air with Taylor and Travis now tied the knot. So is their drink menu that people are talking and raving about real? I'll fill you in about 7 minutes. Hang on.

So was this really the drink that Taylor and Travis were enjoying and sharing with their guests at their wedding last week? 95.7 The Jet. Variety of the 80s, 90s, and more. There is a rumored cocktail menu from Taylor Swift's wedding that featured three signature drinks. It included the English teacher, the gym teacher, and the tea and tequila. It had obviously top shelf ingredients in it. So I'm sure that they did have some pretty good mixologists that were working the events. Now, whether these are real or not, who knows? Try a few and you probably won't care.

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Variety of the 80s, 90s, and more. I'm Sarge. I think Billy may secretly be a fan of Arby's. Well, you know, evidently his favorite sandwich. And maybe this is different. If you're from the East Coast in New England, you might be able to fill Sarge in. But his favorite sandwich is called a three-way. I guess it's beef cup.

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0: 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Did you guys do this yourself?
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11: 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French star Kylian Mbappe trails Argentina's Lionel Messi by one goal in the race for the Golden Boot. 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

Paul Abdul on 95.7 The Jet after 7 o'clock. It's Bob Hauer here on Wednesday night. Or what is something you're DIYing because paying somebody else to do it's too expensive? 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

My goal, 95.7 to chat. It's Bob Hauer here. Thanks so much for listening tonight. Cash is coming. Be ready. You're going to have 13 chances at $1,000. $1,000 workday payday back Monday morning with Jody and Bender after 6.

0: 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What are you DIYing now? Because it's too expensive to pay somebody to do it. Amber?
1: Every girl maintenance. Like, I'm not super thrilled to go sit in a nail salon and get a pedicure. Acrylic's nothing. I know how to do my own acrylic nails. Ah. I know how to do my own makeup. I know how to do my own hair. 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So, I mean, if my man want to pay, that's cool. 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No, I'd rather do it

0: 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Thursday morning, we got tickets to the Seattle All-Star Classic Celebrity Softball Game. We've also got the beauty of one Jody Brothers.
1: Yeah, I'll probably make a couple fart jokes or something like that, so you can count on me.
0: 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Why did you have to ruin a beautiful moment like that?
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6: 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French star Kylian Mbappe trails Argentina's Lionel Messi by one goal in the race for the Golden Boot. Mbappe has 7 goals in the tournament.
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The Money Man after 8 o'clock on 95.7 The Jet. Bob Howard here. Thanks so much for listening. I want to say hi to Melissa. Thanks for having us on at Kirkland tonight. Second shift shout out to production.

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Or what is something that you are now DIYing because paying somebody to do it for you is too expensive? 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

Ace of Base. 95.7 The Chet on Wednesday night. Bob Hauer here midway through the work week. Love being on the back nine. Yeah, the weekend's within view. Here's CCR.

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0: Michael on 95.7 The Jet, what's the one thing you're DIYing now because it's too expensive to pay somebody else to do it? Jason?
1: Something I do DIY now that I used to pay for, oil cans. Yeah, price of those things are through the roof. I'm not going to Jiffy Lube and spending $115 on an oil change. I do it for $30 myself.

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1: The World Cup quarterfinals get underway Thursday afternoon when France takes on Morocco. It's a rematch of a semifinal from the last World Cup where France came away with the 2-0 win. French star Kylian Mbappe trails Argentina's Lionel Messi by one goal in the race for the Golden Boot. Mbappe has 7 goals in the tournament.
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On Wednesday evening, cash is coming. 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

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If you follow Jody and Bender on social media, you know they had a conversation about their bidets. 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

0: 95.7 The Chat. Tell me the one thing you're DIYing because it's too expensive to pay somebody else to do it. Jamie?
1: I started making jam. Like, we have all this fruit in the backyard, and it just, like, never did anything. And I learned how to make jam, so I do that now instead of, you know, instead of buying a different store. It actually is a whole

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0: 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What is something you are DIYing to make sure that you don't have to pay somebody else to do it, Jason?
1: Something I do DIY now that I used to pay for, oil change. Yes, price of those things are through the roof. I'm not going to Jiffy Lube and spending $115 on an oil change. I do it for $30 myself.

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0: 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Thursday morning, we got tickets to the Seattle All-Star Classic Celebrity Softball Game. We've also got the beauty of one Jody Brothers.
1: Yeah, I'll probably make a couple fart jokes or something like that, so you can count on me.
0: Why? Why did you have to ruin a beautiful moment like that?
1: I'm sorry. You want to start over?

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0: 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Thursday morning, we got tickets to the Seattle All-Star Classic Celebrity Softball Game. We've also got the beauty of one Jody Brothers.
1: Yeah, I'll probably make a couple fart jokes or something like that, so you can count on me.
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1: 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The champion is back, sitting there on the pedestal in Seattle. Hi, Starly.
2: Good morning.
3: Starly! Starly! Starly!
1: Starly, she has one win. Technically, it's one win. She has two, but it's technically one win.
3: Right.
1: She begins her title reign today.
3: That's right.
1: Starly, how you feeling?
2: Nervous.
1: Oh, don't be nervous.
3: Don't be nervous.
1: Don't be nervous. You're going to be taking on Casey in Shoreline. Hi, Casey.
4: Hey, be nervous.
1: Wow.
3: That's how he likes her. That's how he likes her. All right.
1: He straight up said, be nervous.
3: Yeah.
1: And nothing
4: it's
1: else.
4: All right, though. I'll be gentle.
1: Ew.
3: Gross.
1: Ew,
3: you just grossed us both out.
1: Don't do that.
3: Yeah, nobody likes that.
1: So I have the questions this morning. Jody has a look of just disgust on her face right now. Way
3: it's
1: to go,
3: my
1: Casey.
3: Normal look.
1: Way to go, Casey.
4: Hey.
1: So I have the questions this morning. You guys are going to buzz in with your name when you know the answer. First person to five wins. Mariners tickets on the line. Here we go. Who was Madonna's second husband?
4: Casey. Sean Penn.
1: Starly, you can steal it.
2: Oh, I don't know. Let's go with.
1: Oh, and she already buzzed in. Sorry.
3: Yeah.
1: Jody?
3: The British guy. The director. I can't remember his name.
1: Looking for Guy Ritchie.
3: That's the one.
1: If you were born in July, what's your birthstone?
4: Casey. Garnet, just again.
1: What?
3: He's just guessing.
1: Starly, you can steal it.
2: Let's try topaz.
1: Jody.
3: Let's try peridot.
1: For Ruby. What's the Spanish word for bull?
2: Starly. Toro.
1: What part of an automobile measures distance traveled?
2: Starly. An odometer.
1: Who was the legendary enemy of the Sheriff of Nottingham?
4: Casey. Robin Hood.
1: Besides the moon, what's the brightest object in the night sky?
4: Casey. The North Star.
1: Starly, you can steal it.
2: Jupiter?
1: Jody.
3: Uranus.
1: Looking for Venus. Venus. Which Grand Slam tennis tournament is played south of the equator?
4: Casey. Wimbledon.
1: Starly, you can steal it.
2: The blah blah.
1: Jody.
3: Good guess, Starly. Australian Open.
1: Scoreboard.
3: Starly has two, Casey has one, and now so do I.
1: What Taiwanese drink is made of sweetened tea and chewy tapioca ball? Starly.
2: Boba.
1: In what Brothers Grimm tale does a talking mirror anger a wicked queen? Starly.
2: Snow White.
1: Scoreboard.
3: Starly now has four. Casey and I each have one.
1: What U.S. government's agency anti-piracy warnings were at the beginning of most VHS tapes?
4: Casey. I don't know. United States.
1: Come on, man. Starly.
4: Yeah.
2: The filmography.
1: Jody.
3: Wasn't it like the FBI?
1: It was the FBI.
3: Yeah. Remember that?
1: It was literally the FBI saying, if you pirate this,
3: we're going to find you.
1: We're going to show up at your front door.
3: Yeah, the FBI.
1: What brew can you get at the Leaky Cauldron?
2: Starly.
1: Starly for the win.
2: Butterbeer.
1: Game over. There we go, kids. That's two in a row.
3: Let's go.
1: For Starly in Seattle tomorrow, she goes for the three-peat.
3: Hey, Casey, we got some good news for you, too.
1: Did he even get on the board?
3: Yeah, he did. He got one.
1: Oh, well, then you get Mariners tickets, too. Well done. She's a

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0: Bender will be live at 6. In the meantime, it's the pre-show. Catching up on stuff you may have missed.
1: Jody has a new hobby.
2: Mm-hmm. Yeah.
1: Is this life-changing for...
3: No.
1: Will it be life-changing for us?
3: Nope.
1: Any sort of...
3: No.
1: All right.
3: Yeah. Nobody's life is going to be changed.
1: I'm just wondering if there's any sort of take that we could all go, like an epiphany.
3: Well, yeah, maybe. I mean, this is what happened to me. Over the weekend, you know, I was in Pullman. I was sharing the house with a friend of mine who every chance she got had her headphones on and was listening to an audiobook that she just like couldn't get enough of. She was talking about this book and it was so great. And I thought...
1: Audiobooks.
3: Yeah.
1: Okay.
3: And I thought, I could, in theory, download a book and listen to it on the drive home. And then I will have basically read a book. And so, therefore, a more cultured person. So I did.
1: If you listen to an audiobook,
3: uh-huh.
1: Are you reading a book?
3: No, but you've completed the book.
1: So if you listen to the entire book via audiobook,
3: right.
1: Have you read a book?
3: No, but you've digested the book. I go through this, too.
1: You go through what?
3: Yeah, I'm not here for clout or anything, whether it's reading or not reading. You've digested it.
1: Hold on.
3: Yeah. I don't need smart people clout.
1: There are people that read for clout?
3: There are some people who like will throw in your face in some set of like weird cultural flex how many books they've read.
1: Oh, sure.
3: And then make you feel bad because you sit around and watch Love is Blind Argentina for the third time in a row.
1: Jody.
3: Yeah.
1: When Rach and I moved... from Kent up to Snohomish, and we were packing up the house. Mm-hmm. We have had a giant bookcase mm-hmm. that had probably north of 70 or 80 books. Mm-hmm. And I went through all the books and

0: probably donated 90% of them, and I don't think I read 70% of what I donated.
1: I have a huge bookcase with many, many leather-bound novels.
0: Is that a clout? Is that clout?
1: I mean, you know, reading is good. Reading is good for you. It's supposed to keep your brain going, right?
0: Sure, but anyway, yes. Reading Rainbow. Right. Yes.
1: So here's the point of the story.
0: Yes.
1: So my friend was listening to audiobooks. I got the idea. I was like, you know, I could listen to an audiobook. So I downloaded one on my phone. It was just a choice that was a free option just to see if I would enjoy listening to a book because I've never listened to a book before.
0: Ever.
1: Ever. Yeah. I've read a million books. I have many, many books. I just, I'm not reading enough. So on the way home from Pullman, I teed up this frickin' book. I listened to it. The story is about this police, it's like a police detective and a doctor join forces to find a killer of women. And and one thing I hadn't counted on, and this is the best part, and this is why I really think everyone should try this.
0: Audiobooks.
1: Yes.
0: In 2026.
1: Yes.
0: Got it.
1: Is because the person who's reading the novel does all the voices like I used to do when I was reading Josh books when he was little. The narrator is in this British accent. The story's done in a British accent, but the doctor sounds like this. And the FBI agent is a tough broad, and she sounds like this. And then every time they bring anybody else in, she changes her voice, and she does it like this. Like, all these different voices. And so I'm listening, but I'm also laughing hysterically because it's so ridiculous with all the voices. And I kind of want to, like, find this woman and find out if she's actually British, because she's doing a good job with the British accent.
0: Did you finish the book?
1: No, I'm almost done.
0: Almost.
2: Don't tell me what happened.
0: I'm just curious if anybody else has the... No, that's not reading a book. Take.
1: Oh, so that's your concern?
0: No.
1: Is it not reading?
0: Yeah, I don't. I personally don't care.
1: Yeah.
0: When I was training and walking and so on, this was like, what, 6 years ago, the walk across state?
1: Mm-hmm.
0: I listened to a lot of audiobooks.
1: Oh, okay.
0: But I never considered it reading a book.
1: What would you consider it?
0: I don't know.
1: Digesting. You digested it. You didn't read it with your eyes. But you didn't not listen to the whole thing, so what is it? It's digesting.
0: Text, listening to a book is attending a lecture. You're informed now.
1: Yeah.

0: 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It's the Jody and Bender pre-show. Get ready. Jody and Bender are live at 6. Let this hold you over until then.
1: So yesterday, I was out ranching. I was putting more fencing up because the goats, as you know, are arriving on Friday. And while I was out working hard in the field, Jody was in West Seattle.
2: I was making a sandwich. I was thinking of you.
1: Making a sandwich.
2: It's funny, though. I was thinking of you because I'm pretty sure you don't like tuna fish, right?
1: No.
2: Okay. I rarely eat tuna fish, but I'm trying to get more protein these days, so I'm like putting it back into my routine. And I was laughing in my kitchen, thinking about you watching me make this sandwich if you were there.
1: Tuna fish and mayo?
2: Is that how you make it? You make tuna fish with the can of tuna.
1: Right.
2: And then mayonnaise. And then anything else you want to add is on you. Because some people like different stuff in it.
1: Like what?
2: Like, for example, I chopped up celery, pickles, capers, and tomatoes.
1: Not a single ingredient of the six you've just mentioned.
2: Right.
1: That so, I like.
2: I also chopped up red onion.
1: There's another one.
2: And horseradish.
1: Nope.
2: And
1: horseradish I'll do.
2: Yeah. On a steak, maybe?
1: Like shrimp cocktail.
2: Yeah. Mm-hmm.
1: But it's not horseradish. It's horseradish mixed with something else.
2: Right. Yeah. I mixed it in with the mayo.
1: Okay.
2: In addition to Dijon mustard and a little bit of everything seasoning.
1: Dijon mustard isn't bad.
2: No, it's good. Okay. So I got you with the Dijon mustard. Okay. Then I put it on a rye bagel with hummus. And I was like,
1: the rye bagel's not bad.
2: I was like, if he saw what I was doing right now, like if he only could see me with my chopper and all these like 12 things out on the counter, he'd be like, disgusted. It was the spreading of the hummus where I thought about you. I was just like, and this is the final insult as far as Bender would be concerned.
1: I would take the plain rye bagel.
2: Yeah. Butter.
1: I toast it.
2: Uh-huh.
1: Little butter.
2: Yeah.
1: That's perfect.
2: And then some Dijon mustard and you're out.
1: I wouldn't put the mustard on the buttered bagel.
2: What about just like tuna and mayo?
1: No.
2: When was the last time you tried it? Because you like salmon, so you like the way that fish can taste.
1: It's been a while. I don't like mayonnaise.
2: Right.
1: And it's been a while since I've had tuna.
2: Yeah. It's pretty good. Josh doesn't like it too much, so he wasn't around yesterday when I made my absolute...
1: And the kitchen must have smelled horribly.
2: Good. It smelled organic. It smelled nice. I liked it. But I was thinking of you, just so you know.
1: No.
2: Were you thinking of me when you were putting up goat fencing?
1: No.
2: No, not at all? All right. Maybe later today.
1: Maybe later today.
2: Something.
1: When I'm setting up
2: other goats,
1: the hay feeder,
2: yeah,
1: I'll be thinking to myself, hey.
2: Jody would make a stupid joke if she was here, probably.

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1: I'm the winner? Wow.
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0: 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Are you ready?
1: Yeah, oh yeah.
0: Ready?
1: Sure, yeah.
0: Here we go.
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1: 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Going to be cloudy and mid-70s today. A fast-moving wildfire prompted level 3 go-now evacuations for the city of Vantage yesterday that were later reduced to just be ready. I-90 has since reopened after being closed in both directions near the bridge, and the Vantage Highway remains closed. Seattle Mayor Katie Wilson announced a legislative proposal to ban hidden junk fees like mailroom or appliance charges, requiring landlords to disclose all potential fees up front in rental listings and leases. Can you imagine renting an apartment and having an appliance charge? What's that? Like to use the stove and refrigerator?
3: Yeah.
1: You ever see anything like that?
3: No, but they're completely nickel and diamond. Yes, 100%.
1: No, thank you. Maine Democrat Graham Plattner said in a video statement yesterday he was suspending his campaign, clearing the way for the party to select a new candidate to take on Susan Collins in one of the most important contests of the November midterms. Workers are in the process of stabilizing that Midtown Manhattan building after structural columns buckled earlier this week, forcing the evacuation of several other buildings in the area. A federal judge ordered the release of the president's $5 million payment to E. Jean Carroll, rejecting his attempt to continue to delay paying the former magazine columnist whom a jury found he abused and defamed. The Pitt leads this year's Emmy nominees with 25, followed by Hacks that has 24, Widow's Bay, Pluribus, Beef, DTF St. Louis, Saturday Night Live, and Spider Noir also got double-digit nods. Honda is recalling more than 325,000 Honda Odysseys over potentially faulty rearview camera image displays. Legally Blonde star Luke Wilson has become a dad. Wilson, who's 54, and his girlfriend, Kendall, who's 24, introduced their newborn daughter at a Netflix event. Gross. Right?
3: It's the commentary portion of today's news.
1: I mean, 24. On TV today, the series premiere of the new Little House on the Prairie reboot is on Netflix. And the series premiere of Five Star Weekend is on Peacock. This one's getting great reviews.
3: What is that?
1: Jennifer Garner plays a recent widow who decides to work through her grief by gathering a best friend from each phase of her life for a weekend getaway. Actually, it's getting great reviews. Gemma Chan, Chloe Sevigny, Darcy Carden. It's supposed to be great. In sports, Mariners lost to the Marlins. They go again today at 3:40. Stormer at the Dream. World Cup games on Telemundo, Fox, and Peacock. The quarterfinals start today with France versus Morocco.
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0: Puget Sound Showdown. The champion is back, sitting there on the pedestal in Seattle. Hi, Starly.
1: Good morning.
2: Starly! Starly! Starly!
0: Starly, she has one win. Technically, it's one win. She has two.
2: Right.
0: But it's technically one win.
2: Right.
0: She begins her title reign today.
2: That's right.
0: Starly, how you feeling?
1: Nervous.
0: Oh, don't be nervous.
2: Don't be nervous.
0: Don't be nervous. You're going to be taking on Casey in Shoreline. Hi, Casey.
3: Hey, be nervous.
0: Wow.
2: That's how he likes her. That's how he likes her. All right.
0: He straight up said, be nervous.
2: Yeah.
0: And nothing
3: else. It's all right, though. I'll be gentle.
0: Ew.
2: Gross.
0: Ew,
2: you just grossed us both out.
0: Don't do that.
2: Yeah, nobody likes that.
0: Ew, that's so I have the question of this question. Jody has a look of just disgust on her face right now. Way to go, Casey. Way to go, Casey. So I have the questions this morning. You guys are going to buzz in with your name when you know the answer. First person to five wins. Mariners tickets on the line. Here we go. Who was Madonna's second husband?
3: Casey. Sean Penn.
0: Starly, you can steal it.
1: Oh, I don't know. Let's go with.
0: Oh, and she already buzzed in. Sorry.
2: Yeah.
0: Jody?
2: The British guy. The director. I can't remember his name.
0: Looking for Guy Ritchie.
2: That's the one.
0: If you were born in July, what's your birthstone?
3: Casey. Garnet. Just to guess.
0: What?
2: He's just guessing.
0: Starly, you can steal it.
1: Let's try Topaz.
0: Jody?
2: Let's try Peridot.
0: Looking for Ruby. What's the Spanish word for bull?
1: Starly. Toro.
0: What part of an automobile measures distance traveled?
1: Starly. An odometer.
0: Who was the legendary enemy of the Sheriff of Nottingham?
3: Casey. Robin Hood.
0: Besides the moon, what's the brightest object in the night sky?
3: Casey. The North Star.
0: Starly, you can steal it.
1: Jupiter?
0: Jody.
2: Uranus.
0: Looking for Venus. Venus. Which Grand Slam tennis tournament is played south of the equator?
3: Casey. Wimbledon.
0: Starly, you can steal it.
1: The blah blah.
0: Jody.
2: Good guess, Starly. Australian Open.
0: Scoreboard.
2: Starly has two, Casey has one, and now so do I.
0: What Taiwanese drink is made of sweetened tea and chewy tapioca ball? Starly.
1: Boba.
0: In what Brothers Grimm tale does a talking mirror anger a wicked queen? Starly.
1: Snow White.
0: Scoreboard.
2: Starly now has four. Casey and I each have one.
0: What U.S. government's agency anti-piracy warnings were at the beginning of most VHS tapes?
3: Casey. I don't know. United States.
0: Come on, man. Starly.
3: Yeah.
1: The filmography.
0: Jody.
2: Wasn't it like the FBI?
0: It was the FBI.
2: Yeah.
0: Remember that? It was literally the FBI saying, if you pirate this,
2: we're going to
0: show up at your front door.
2: The FBI.
0: What brew can you get at the Leaky Cauldron?
1: Starly
0: for the win.
1: Butterbeer.
0: Game over. There we go, kids. That's two in a row.
2: Let's go.
0: For Starly in Seattle tomorrow, she goes for the three-peat.
2: Hey, Casey, we got some good news for you, too.
0: Did he even get on the board?
2: Yeah, he did. He got one.
0: Oh, well, then you get Mariners tickets, too. Well done.
4: Hey, kids. Hey.

0: going to play that.
1: Because that's coming up anyway.
0: Yeah.
1: Yeah.
0: And don't ask for some weird, obscure Christmas song that your nana used to play also. Because, like, that's crazy. Somewhere in between those two.
1: There's a wide variety of stuff.
0: Yeah, there is.
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6: From the Fox 13 Weather Center, I'm Chief Meteorologist Brian McMillan. We'll see more sunshine this afternoon after some morning cloud cover. High temperatures today will be right around 78 degrees.
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0: 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It is Jody and Bender. Hi, good morning. Let's do an early edition of Damn.
1: Good morning, Jody and Bender. I have a request for Damn. I haven't heard that in a while. Mm-hmm. In honor of it turning 50 this year, could you play I Wish by Stevie Wonder? I think that's a great song to kick us off for today. Plus, I'd really love to listen to it during my morning walk. Y'all have a great day. Bye.
2: 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Jody and Bender's Damn! Haven't heard that in a while.
0: There you go. 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
1: Hi, good morning.
0: Let's do Time Flies. Take a look back at today, July 9th.
2: 1, 2, 3 o'clock, 4 o'clock, rock. 5, 6, 7 o'clock, 8 o'clock, rock. 9, 10, 11 o'clock, 12 o'clock, rock. We're going to rock around.
0: Jody, it was July 9th, 1955. Bill Haley and his Comets hit number one with Rock Around the Clock, staying there for 8 weeks, become one of the biggest selling singles of all time. It would become the theme song, the early theme song for the TV show Happy Days 20 years later.
2: Well, Saturday night and I just got paid.
0: July 9th, 1956. Dick Clark replaces Bob Horn as the host of the TV show Bandstand, which runs locally in Philadelphia before it goes nationally as American Bandstand. Dick Clark would become a legend, hosting the show until 1989. July 9th, 1981, Nintendo releases Donkey Kong in Japan. Within the following year, the game's popularity would take off, with Nintendo licensing it to companies like Coleco and Atari.
3: I was so good at Donkey Kong.
0: Mario the Plumber was the hero, of course, of Donkey Kong, and by the end of the 80s decade, it would be spun off into its own Nintendo game, Super Mario Brothers. So along with its sequels, Donkey Kong could be considered the biggest-selling video game franchise in history. July 9th, 2004, Anchorman, the legend of Ron Burgundy, opens in theaters. Will Ferrell, Steve Carell, Paul Rudd, Christina Applegate holding down the news department at...
3: San Diego at, I can't think of it.
0: KVWN
3: yes.
0: In San Diego.
4: I'm Ron Burgundy. You stay classy, San Diego.
0: Movie will make more than $100 million and spawn a sequel 9 years later. July 9th, 2019. Lil Nas X has the number one song, but it's Heart in the news. After years of bickering that kept Ann and Nancy Wilson apart, rumored to be partly because of a backstage tiff between Ann's husband and Nancy's sons, Heart gets back together for their Love Alive tour, which kicks off with a show in St. Louis.
5: Sucker, dream crusher, bleed me dry like a damn vampire.
0: July 9th, 2023, Barbie gets its premiere screening in Los Angeles with Margot Robbie and Ryan Gosling. It'll open up nationwide 2 weeks later. The movie will make over $1.4 billion at the box office. July 9th, 2024. Jody falls apart going to the bathroom. She stood up, took 7 steps, and collapsed.
3: That's not okay. That's not okay. My right knee is not happy at all.
0: So tomorrow, if anybody could let us know, by the way, if you wear Depends, does it stink up a room? Because I'm not sure Jody can actually go.
3: Thank
0: that was,
3: you.
0: That was 2 years ago.
3: That's a fine memory.
0: It is a fine memory.
3: Thank you.
0: Jimmy Smits is 71. Tom Hanks is 70. Kelly McGillis, 69. Kevin Nash is 67. How about Jim Kerr?

0: She's 62. Jack White. He's 51. Fred Savage is 50. Christina El Moussa, Amstead, whatever last name she's going by now.
1: Yeah.
0: She's 43.
1: Happy birthday, Jilly Pants. Love your big sister, Suzanne. And happy anniversary to Mac and Katie. Love Mom, Jane, Thomas, and Sam.
0: Jilly Pants.
1: Yeah.
0: Jilly Pants.
1: That's a good nickname.
0: That's Time Flies for July 9th. 95.7 The Jets.

0: this week, we're giving you tickets to the Seattle All-Star Classic Celebrity Softball Game at Cheney Stadium this Saturday. Shahid Rashid from your Seattle Seahawks, your proud sponsor and your proud host for the afternoon. I've been recruited because, well, obviously.
1: When you're going around the area scooping up all the best athletes, you're not going to not ask Bender to play.
0: Right. When the call came in, it was, you need me to MC it? Because that's what I typically do with these events.
1: Right. A
0: homemade band. And I was told, no. We want you to play.
1: That's right. Suit up, boy.
0: Bring it!
1: Put your baseball pants on.
0: So when you hear John Fogerty center field, be caller 9 and you get to join me at the Seattle All-Star Classic Celebrity Softball Game on Saturday. Okay, got it, good.
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0: We lost an 80s icon. Got the news early this morning. We will discuss, pay a little tribute at about 7:15. Jody's news is next.
1: Reese's Pieces is launching their first new product in 10 years. 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
1: France and Morocco meet in Foxborough, Massachusetts today to open the World Cup quarterfinals. Kylian Mbappe has led the charge for the high-scoring French side and made history along the way.
2: He does it again. 19th World Cup goal.
1: Morocco shut out Canada last weekend and will now try to slow down the two-time champions. The Moroccans are seeking their first ever World Cup title.
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4: A tribute to one of our core musicians on this radio station coming up shortly now, powered by Carter Subaru. It's going to be cloudy and mid-70s today. Investigators say the deadly Chelan Hills fire is now a criminal investigation after someone allegedly started the blaze near Highway 97 on July 4th. Wildfire has burned about 10,000 acres, killed someone, and destroyed homes while remaining only 20% contained. And you know what is burned in this blaze, too? Have you ever seen the Airbnb that's shaped like a hobbit house? You have to wait years to get into this thing. This woman was like, she was a big fan of Lord of the Rings, so she built this. I mean, she probably didn't get a permit for it, but that's neither here nor there. She built it into the ground like a hobbit house.
5: Right.
4: And people waited for years to rent this thing. And unfortunately, it was lost in the blaze, among other things. So hopefully they can find the person who's responsible for this. How awful. According to a New York Post report highlighting reactions from international visitors during the FIFA World Cup, Seattle was voted one of the five friendliest cities in the United States by World Cup tourists, praising the city's welcoming atmosphere, electric match day experience at Lumen Field, and fan celebrations throughout downtown. Look at us, Seattle Freeze. No Seattle friendlies. That's us. We're the Seattle friend. Why are you making that face?
5: How many cities were there across the country that hosted FIFA?
4: Kansas City, Dallas, Atlanta,
5: L.A.,
4: us. Probably other places I'm not thinking of.
5: I'm just wondering because you were like, you know, we made the top five.
4: Top
5: I'm like,
4: five.
5: Well, how many were there?
4: Five. How many were there is a great question.
6: U.S. city host FIFA World Cup.
4: Well, us, L.A., Atlanta, Dallas, Kansas City.
5: Atlanta,
4: that's five.
5: Atlanta. Boston, Dallas, Houston, Kansas City, L.A.,
4: Miami, New York,
5: Philly, San Francisco, Seattle. So 11.
4: Yeah, baby.
5: Now it means something.
4: Now it means something.
5: Yeah.
4: Wow, I forgot about Boston. Yeah.
5: Well, Foxborough.
4: Right.
5: Well done.
4: Look at us. Maine Democratic Senate nominee Graham Platner said in a video Wednesday he was suspending his campaign, clearing the way for a party to select a new candidate to take on Susan Collins in one of the most important contests of the midterm elections. A federal judge ordered the release of the president's $5 million payment to E. Jean Carroll, rejecting his attempt to continue to delay paying the former magazine columnist, whom a jury found he abused and defamed. Reese's Pieces, launching their first new product in 10 years. It's called Reese's Pieces Chocolate Cookie. Bender, would you like to imagine what Reese's Pieces Chocolate Cookie might be?
5: I would assume it's a chocolate and peanut butter cookie.
4: No.
5: Isn't that what Reese's Pieces is? Reese's Pieces is...
4: You know what Reese's Pieces
5: is. It's chocolate and peanut butter.
4: Right. So the Reese's Pieces Chocolate Cookie has a little cookie bite in the middle of the piece. So it's like a bigger piece with a little chocolate cookie in the middle.
5: Yeah.
4: Wow. Let's go. The Reese's people going crazy with this new thing. Margaret Qualley and Jack Antonoff have reportedly separated after less than 3 years of marriage. Justin Bieber joining Madonna, Shakira, and BTS for the FIFA World Cup final halftime show on July 19th. On TV, the series premiere of Little House on the Prairie is on Netflix.
5: What's that about?
4: It's a reboot of the classic 70s TV series starring Luke Bracey, Alice Halsey, and also other people you've never heard of.
5: Oh. Okay.
4: Yeah. No! You ever watched Little House on the Prairie?
5: No.
4: Really?
5: Didn't, like, one of the daughters go blind? That's literally the only thing I remember. Right?
4: Yeah.
5: Yeah. And Michael Landon.
4: Yeah, that's, Michael Landon.
5: Yeah, they're
4: and
5: like,
4: he was wearing a hat.
5: And they're like Amish.
4: Yeah. No, they lived on a prairie.
5: Okay.
4: So they weren't Amish. It was just pre-access to all the fun stuff.
5: Yeah, no, I never watched it.
4: Yeah, churning butter and half pint.
5: And didn't one of them grow up to marry Tom Cruise?
4: In the TV show?
5: One of the actresses.
4: In real life?
5: Yes.
4: Well, there was Melissa Gilbert.
5: Okay.
4: And she married the guy from 30-something who's under investigation.
5: Oh, yeah, okay.
4: And then there was the blonde girl who was the mean one.
5: No.
4: Molly? I don't know. It's Mariners, Mariners lost to the... Oh, my God. People are so mad right now. People listening who are huge fans are just, like, shouting. What was the mean girl's name? Molly?
5: I appreciate
4: nobody
5: you
4: else in here. I'm just going to keep saying Molly to you. Who is the mean girl? Nelly. Freaking Nelly. I got it. I still got it. Mean girl's name was Nelly.
5: Perry Menopause got nothing on you.
4: Nothing on me. It's Sports Mariners lost to the Marlins. They go again today at 3:40. Stormer at the Dream. World Cup games on Telemundo, Fox, and Peacock. The quarterfinals start today with France versus Morocco.
5: Text to 52309. What do you mean you've never seen Little House on the Prairie? I've never seen Little House on the Prairie.
4: Yeah. They weren't Amish. It was just olden times.
5: Okay.
4: Yeah.
5: Just olden times. The times of yore.
4: Yeah. I mean, it was prairie times. The girls had braids.
5: Text.
4: Someone was always making bread.
5: Nelly.
4: Yeah, Nelly.
5: There's always somebody making bread.
4: Gotta make the bread. No Costco's on the prairie. You gotta do it yourself.
1: Damn.

0: 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It's Jody and Bender, half hour away from you winning Mariners tickets for Puget Sound Showdown Starley in Seattle, going for the three-peat. Your song of the day today. Oh, put me in cold. I'm ready. It's happening on Saturday. The Seattle All-Star Classic Celebrity Softball Game at Cheney Stadium. When you hear Fogarty's center field, you will be in the building to watch me get the call.
1: Right. And we're going to ask you to make no less than two paper mache masks that look like Bender. But that's
0: or banners.
1: Not a lot to ask.
0: Banners. Some sort of something.
1: Listen, a paper mache mask is easy. You take a balloon, you inflate it, you put the paper mache on the side of the balloon.
0: No, we're good.
1: Just then you pop the balloon.
0: Banners
1: once the
0: will
1: paper
0: be fine.
1: Mache dries.
0: Banners, go Bender. That's fine. That's all I'm looking for.
1: Put a hat on top of the paper mache.
0: Sure,
1: balloon.
0: That's fine as well. Use the talkback. Send us any messages you want.
2: For Thompson contacting you to say thank you so much for everything that you do.
0: You're welcome.
2: The wonderful show that you provide us.
0: Thank you.
2: I really appreciate it.
0: Yeah, you're welcome.
2: And for the damn, I haven't heard that in a while. Can you play This Magic Moment? It was me and my wife's wedding song. And thanks again. Appreciate you. Love you.
1: This magic moment. La la. That's what he's talking about, right? When your lips are close to mine, will last forever. Right?
0: I think you're providing
1: Is that the song?
0: I think that's what he
1: this
0: wanted.
1: Magic moment.
3: 95.7 The Jet.
0: No!
3: Jody and Bender's.
0: No!
3: Haven't heard that in a while.
4: This magic moment.
1: Cha cha cha. Cha cha cha.
4: So different times,
1: yeah.
4: So
0: yeah, man.
4: Was like any other.
1: Until I kissed you.
0: I got you. Here you go.
4: Until I kissed you. And then it happened.
1: What happened? What happened?
0: Jody.
4: Took me by.
1: Yes,
0: we'll give you $1,000 if you can tell me who sings this.
1: I do know.
0: You do not.
1: Yes, I do. It's
0: no,
1: the Drifters.
0: Don't. It's Jay and the Americans.
1: No, it's the Drifters.
0: It's Jay and the Americans.
1: It's the Drifters.
0: I'm staring right at it. Jay and the Americans.
1: Covered it because it's a Drifter song.
0: Covered it?
1: Yeah. Jay and the Americans?
0: Jay and the Americans.
1: Is that even a real band or are you doing some July 4th crap? It's the Americans.
0: Hey.
1: Now I'm going to Google Jay and the Americans.
5: Got a dream to
0: stop.
5: It's Jay and the Americans.
0: Hey, are you doing some... Are you doing some stupid 4th of July thing?
1: Oh, look. Jay and the Americans are an American vocal group who were popular in the 60s. let's see. Early years.
0: Okay.
1: Career pinnacle.
0: All right.
1: Did they sing? Did Jay and the Americans? No, but the Drifter sang it. Did Jay? Live Googling. Sing This Magic Moment. Did Jay and the Americans sing This Magic Moment? Yes, they recorded a famous version of it in 1968, but the song was originally recorded in 1960 by...
0: The Drifters.
1: Wow, we're both right! It's the rare occasion where we're both right!
0: Okay. The version I played
1: is
0: Jay and the Americans.
1: I don't care anymore.
0: I don't care.
6: Good morning. Can you guys please provide the phone number to call when you have the contest that you require somebody to be caller number something? You're not able to find the number that you need to call.
1: Oh! Listen, I'll tell you right
0: now. Here's the deal. When you need to be caller whatever, it's caller 9 at 877-901-0957. Can you not Google that? Does AI overview not give you the request line for 95.7?
1: Well, I don't
0: want
1: to embarrass people. But
0: I'm not
1: I'll
0: embarrassing
1: try
0: anybody. I'm just curious.
1: What's the number for 95.7 the Jet? The main office and business number.
0: Yeah, good luck with that.
1: If you're trying to participate in a radio contest, they have a 206 number,
0: oh.
1: So it's not the 87 number.
0: Oh.
1: It says, if you're looking to call into the morning show with Jody and Bender or want information on the specific state, let me know and I can help you with details. Yeah.
0: Right.
1: Nothing here about Jay and the Americans and the Drifters.
6: And I hope you're having a great Thursday.
0: Thank you.
6: Take care.
0: Bye.
7: The most important thing to remember about Pa Ingalls on the original Little House on the Prairie is every time something went wrong, it was as though he ripped off his shirt and hollered out, call the doctor!
1: Yes. Well, you always had to call a doctor because they didn't have Google or WebMD back on the prairie.
0: Little House on the Prairie is getting the reboot. So yeah. On Netflix?
1: Netflix, yeah.
0: Okay. All right. Anything else?
8: Hey, Jody and Bender. I think for damn, I haven't heard that in a while. You should play a tribute to Bonnie Tyler's Total Eclipse of the Heart since she passed away. Thanks.
0: Bonnie Tyler passed away at the age of 75, and she passed away after... like getting sick, and she's like abroad, and she
1: she was in Portugal,
0: okay.
1: And she had to have emergency intestinal surgery, but it didn't go well, and she was quite sick, so they had to put her into an induced coma to help with her recovery, which I know is something that happens regularly.
0: Yeah,
1: she came out of the coma, and she was still unwell. And then early this morning, we find out that she passed away at the age of 75.
0: Do you want to hear Total Eclipse of the Heart? You want to hear Holding Out for a Hero? You want to hear It's a Heartache? Those are her three big hits. It's got to be Holding Out for a Hero.
1: I want to hear Holding Out for a Hero, but...
0: That's from Footloose.
1: Yeah. I also really just love Total Eclipse of the Heart, as you know. You've seen me karaoke it, and you know it's special. Maybe we should play the other song. Yeah.
0: This is when Kevin Bacon's playing chicken with the tractor.
1: With the tractors. Yeah. He's got to prove himself.
0: Trying to win the heart of Lori Singer.
1: Right. And it's like, how does this Chicago guy,
0: Ariel,
1: know how to drive a tractor anyway? Is it that easy?

0: 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The best music 24 hours a day.
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2: Hey, Jody and Benners. Glenn from Seattle. Hey, gosh darn it. Haven't heard that one in a while. It's a heartache. Bonnie Tyler.

0: Bonnie Tyler, 80s icon, passed away earlier this morning at the age of 75 years old.
1: Yeah. Hey, gosh darn it, I haven't heard that one in a while.
0: Nope.
2: Gosh darn it.
0: We do have one more because everybody wanted me to do the Bonnie Tyler triple play.
2: You kind of have
0: so
2: to.
0: So we've already done Holding Out for a Hero. Then we did It's a Heartache and now her biggest hit in a second.
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0: Starley in Seattle going for the three-peat. You want to take her on? You just get on the board. We've literally lowered the standard. Lowered the standard, lowered the bar.
2: Both.
0: To get you Mariners tickets. You call, you participate, you get on the board with at least a point. 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
1: Because we'll never be wrong. Together we could take it to the end of the line. Love is like a shadow on me all of the time.
2: All of the time.
1: I don't know what to do. I'm always in the dark. Living in a powder keg and giving up sparks.
2: I really need you tonight.
1: I really need you tonight.
2: Disrespectful.
3: To Bonnie Tyler.
0: Bonnie Tyler passed away at the age of 75 years old this morning. And
2: what
0: so,
2: a song.
0: So we did the Bonnie Tyler triple play.
2: Yeah.
0: All right. It is time for Puget Sound Showdown. Let's bring in the champ. She's looking for the three-peat. Starley is in Seattle. Hi, Starley.
4: Good morning.
2: Starley. Starley. Starley.
0: Starley. Three in a row. Do you think you can get there?
4: Oh, I thought I was going to get one. So I'm living beyond my dreams.
2: Fantastic. You're playing with house money at this point.
0: Wendy is in Federal Way. Hi, Wendy.
2: Hey, girl.
5: Good morning.
0: Good morning. If you're brand new to the program, good morning. That's Jody.
2: That's Bender.
0: And you only get the chant during the introductions of Showdown if you're the champion.
2: Right.
0: So, Wendy, that's why you didn't get a chant. If you win, you'll get a chant tomorrow. But let's not disrespect Starley, who's right there.
2: She's right next to you.
0: She's right next to you.
2: Mm-hmm.
0: Okay?
5: Yes.
0: Okay.
5: Amazing. She deserves it.
0: She does deserve it.
1: And I need you more than ever.
2: God damn it.
1: And if you only hold me tight, we'll be holding on forever.
2: Hit it, girl.
0: Now it's hit it, girl. Before
2: it
0: was, I can't believe how disrespectful this is.
1: And we'll only be making it right.
2: Sorry, you guys.
1: Because we'll never be wrong. Together we could take it to the end of the line.
0: Everybody.
1: Love is like a shadow on me all of the time.
2: All of the time.
1: Don't know what to do. I'm always in the dark.
0: Stop it. You're not keeping up with yourself.
2: I'm sorry.
0: Sounded out of phase.
2: I'm sorry.
0: Very weird. Are you ladies ready?
5: Yes.
0: Jody has the questions. You guys are going to buzz in with your name when you know the answer. First person to five wins. Good luck.
2: What actor played marine biologist Matt Hooper in 1975's Jaws? Bender.
0: Richard Dreyfuss.
2: Correct. What Latin American country shares its name with a big nut? Bender. Brazil.
0: Oh,
2: Brazil. Come on, y'all. All right, everybody, reset. Which literary work's title character is named Willie Loman? Bender.
0: I have absolutely no idea.
2: That's Death of a Salesman.
0: Oh.
2: Death of a Salesman.
1: Living in a powder keg and giving up sparks.
2: Uh-huh. Here we go. Right. Alternatively named the Christmas Star, what flower was named by the United States' first ambassador to Mexico?
5: Wendy.
2: Oh, she got in there. Wendy?
5: The poinsettia.
2: Is correct. What's the largest muscle in the human body?
4: Starley.
2: Starley.
4: Quadricep?
2: Wendy?
5: Wendy. The tongue?
2: Bender?
0: I was going to say tongue.
2: The gluteus maximus is the largest muscle in the human body.
0: Oh, yeah, it's a muscle.
2: And some people's gluteus maximus is bigger than other people's gluteus maximus.
0: That's a big-ass muscle.
2: Sure is.
0: Big-ass muscle.
2: Who was the first female to be featured on the front of a Wheaties box?
5: Wendy. Flo-Jo, I think.
2: Starley, take a guess.
5: No. The Williams sisters?
2: Bender?
0: Billie Jean King.
2: Mary Lou Retton. What the heck happened? You know that one.
0: Oh, God.
2: Dirk Diggler was a character from what 1997 film? Bender.
0: Boogie Nights
2: is correct.
0: Scoreboard.
2: Wendy has one. Starley not yet on the board. Bender has two. Name three states that end with the letter O.
4: Starley.
2: Starley.
4: Ohio, Colorado.
2: Wendy?
5: Ohio, Colorado, and New Mexico.
2: Yes. Don't forget Idaho. What would you be studying if you saw arches, whorls, and loops?
5: Wendy.
2: Oh. Wendy got in there.
0: To Wendy, yeah.
5: Architect?
2: Starly? Yeah.
4: Computer programming?
2: Bender?
0: Calligraphy.
2: Fingerprints.
0: Scoreboard.
2: Fingerprints. Mm-hmm. Wendy has two. Starly, not yet on the board. Bender has two. What are you cutting if you're using pinking shears?
5: Wendy.
2: Starly. Wendy.
5: Fabric.
2: What does the Latin word circa mean when preceding a date?
5: Wendy.
2: Wendy.
5: Before?
2: Starly?
4: After?
2: Bender?
0: Means around.
2: Around. Around. Wendy and Bender are tied up at three. Starly not yet on the board.
0: Come on, champ!
2: Spinach consumption rose by over 33% in the United States in 1931. What's the main reason for this?
4: Starly.
2: Starly.
4: Iron.
2: Wendy?
5: Popeye.
2: Popeye, the release of the Popeye comic strip. Yeah, that's correct. The Roaring Twenties ushered in some new clothing styles. On what part of your body would you wear a cloche?
4: Starly?
2: Starly.
4: Your head?
2: And she's on the board.
0: Yeah!
2: Here we go. Procter & Gamble first sold their unsinkable soap bar in 1879. What was it called?
5: Wendy.
2: Wendy for the win.
5: Dove.
2: Starly.
4: Irish Springs.
2: Bender.
0: Ivory soap. Full House. Hey.
2: Full House.
0: Hey.
2: I was not counting on that.
0: Me neither.
1: I really need you tonight.
2: All right. Wendy and Bender are in a full house. Starly, the champ, has won. What is the largest island in the Mediterranean Sea?
0: Uh-oh. Uh-oh. Oh, no.
2: Bender?
0: Sicily.
2: That's correct.
0: That is.

0: Y'all can bow. The champ is here.
1: Thought we were going to have
0: Starley, you had a couple of wins. You got your prizes. Wendy, you got on the board. You got your Mariners tickets as well, okay?
2: Sweet, thank you.
0: You're

0: 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Jody's 90-second news update now.
1: Emmy nominations are out. What shows have we watched? What shows have we liked? Who got snubbed and why? But first, powered by Carter Subaru, going to be cloudy and mid-70s today. A fast-moving wildfire prompted Level 3 go-now evacuations for the city of Vantage yesterday that were later reduced to just be ready. I-90 has since reopened after being closed in both directions near the bridge, and Vantage Highway still remains closed. Seattle Mayor Katie Wilson announced a legislative proposal to ban hidden junk fees like mailroom or appliance charges, requiring landlords to disclose all potential fees upfront in rental listings and leases. Washington State AG Nick Brown announced two settlements with Block, the company that owns Cash App, resolving separate investigations involving pandemic unemployment fraud and consumer protections violations. The first settlement requires Block to pay us $20 million, and the second gives our state part of a $45 million settlement. A taste test from the New York Times just crowned the Seattle Dog the best regional hot dog in America. Bender, you ever have a Seattle Dog?
2: Yeah.
1: This is the one with cream cheese, grilled onions, mustard, and jalapenos. You're telling me you've eaten one of those?
2: I order a Seattle Dog.
1: Uh-huh.
2: Plain.
1: So just a hot dog?
2: Yes.
1: Right. Well, for those of us who enjoy a Seattle dog, like I don't eat hot dogs a lot, and this is my favorite.
2: I enjoy a Seattle dog.
1: But you like it plain.
2: Plain.
1: Right. The regular one has cream cheese, grilled onions, mustard, and jalapenos. Celebrity chef Jose Andre was there to judge the competition, so he's the biggest heavy hitter in the business. He called the cream cheese the diplomat of the dog, bringing all those flavors together. So the Seattle dog beat the Chicago dog and the famous New York dog. So... Wow. Look at us, everybody.
2: Look at us.
1: Uh-huh. Just take one look. The Pitt leads this year's Emmy nominations with 25. We're not doing that now. I don't know why I just started doing that.
2: Are you okay?
1: This is not the time to bring up the Emmys. We're doing that after.
2: What is the problem?
1: No, I'm good. I need you more than ever.
3: I promise I'm good.
1: And if you only hold me tight.
3: Can we have that woman cease singing?
1: Honda is recalling more than 325,000 Honda Odyssey vehicles over potentially faulty rearview camera image displays. Justin Bieber joining Madonna, Shakira, and BTS for the FIFA World Cup final halftime show on July 19th. On TV today, the series premiere of The Little House on the Prairie reboot is on Netflix, and the series premiere of Five Star Weekend on Peacock. This is supposed to be a great show with Jennifer Garner, Chloe Sevigny, and more. In sports, Mariners lost to the Marlins. They go again today at 3:40. Storm at the Dream. World Cup games on Telemundo, Fox, and Peacock. The quarterfinals start today with France versus Morocco. And if you haven't watched on Telemundo, you're really missing out.
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0: Just listening to the two of you just have so much fun. It gives me, just, I smile so much and laugh so much in the morning that it just, it's a great start to a day.
1: Oh, good. Thank you very much.
2: Are we going to turn you into a promo?

0: 7 to Chet. It's Jody and Bender.
1: And I need you more than ever.
0: Text.
1: And if you only hold me tight.
0: To 52309.
1: We'll be holding on forever.
0: Please play.
1: And we'll only be
0: Jody singing Totally Eclipse the Heart forever.
1: Right. We'll never be wrong. Together we could take it to the end of the line. Mm-hmm. Love is like a shadow on me all of the time. Yeah. All of the time.
2: I love that song. I love it forever.
0: Text 52309. Haven't you caught Jody singing many times?
2: Yes.
0: Yes, I have.
1: I watch you.

0: We don't get that a lot.
1: Sunshine through the rain, a whole life.
2: What?
0: We don't get Crystal Flame a lot, but when we do, you better believe I'm singing along.
3: That's right.

0: good stuff, yeah. Man.
1: Mm-hmm.
0: It's good stuff.
2: Thinking of.
1: Right?
2: What are you thinking of?
1: Yeah. Yeah.
0: Anything else on the soon-to-be-released Jody Brothers Greatest Hits for the Holidays?
2: Oh, McDonald's. Wait, it needs to be higher. On this farm, he had a chicken. Yeah. E-I-E-I-O. Why were we doing that? Why the hell were we singing old McDonald?
0: I don't know.
1: It's wonderful.
0: Tax, do we have enough recordings of Jody singing to make a mashup? Yes, we do.
1: Sure
0: I just
1: we do.
0: Did.
1: Mm-hmm.
0: You're welcome. Text, please, Jody, I've asked you before. I'll raise the price. I'll give you $100 if you never sing on the air again. That's not you know
1: it's
0: what?
1: Not necessary.
0: No. In fact, I'm blocking him now, whoever that is, texting the program.
1: That's the guy from West Seattle who called me doll that one time.
0: Yeah. Well, he's blocked.
1: He's blocked.
0: And we're revoking his free listenership to the program.
2: We don't need that kind of negativity.
0: We do not need that kind of negativity.
2: Everyone's having fun, and then you got to text in, I hate this crap.
0: This is crap.
2: We're obviously going to keep doing it. Your opinion is muted. With a bok bok here and a bok bok there. Here a bok, there a bok, everywhere a bok bok. Old McDonald had a farm. E-I-E-I-O. And again. Old Mc... Lower. And again. Sorry, Buster.
0: Ugh.
2: You're on mute.

0: Morning, guys. I've been having a rough couple of days, and just hearing Jody singing Old MacDonald's Farm brought the biggest smile to my face, especially the bonk bonk. So thank you so much for being who you are.
1: How about that?
2: Old MacDonald's.

0: why?
1: I don't know. It was from September of 2023. I don't know why.
0: Dear God.
1: I have absolutely no idea. Doc!
2: What's going on, Bender? Hey, now you know why I always give Jody the accolades, and you say that I've got my nose so far up the backside I can't breathe.
1: But well, it's
2: because
1: true.
2: Of that great singing voice, man, it's on.
0: Thank you, Doc. I appreciate that.
2: Right on, Jody.
0: And you don't have to listen to Bender if he's going to shout negative stuff in your direction either, you know?
1: Yeah, but typically he can't hear it because his head is so far up your ass.
0: Again, that's the kind of negativity I'm talking about.
2: Hey,
0: you can just feel free to ignore
2: it. What other people think about me is really none of my business.
0: That's what I'm talking about. Exactly.
2: It's all good.
0: Thanks for calling.
2: Love you, Bender.
1: Back at you, Doc.
2: Later, Tater.
1: Later, Tater.
0: Later, Tater.
1: Later, Taters.
0: And I need you more than ever. Just sort of musing to myself, you know, enjoying the song.
1: Do we want to do the Emmy nominations or no?
0: I think people enjoy being in the know.
1: I can tell you, looking at the list,
0: yeah,
1: I don't think there's more than a show or two that I've watched.
0: That's not true. I know what shows you've watched, and two of your favorites are on the list.
1: Of what, for what category?
0: Slow Horses was nominated for Best Drama.
1: Yeah.
0: And Sterling K. Brown was nominated
1: for Paradise. Ooh.
0: Yeah. You don't watch HBO Max's The Pit, which I have told you before is an epic show. And now in its second season, it led the Emmys with 25 nods.
1: But, okay. Is there any humor, ongoing humor, or is it like
0: on The Pit?
1: Yeah.
0: I mean, it's not a comedy,
1: well,
0: but
1: then I'm not interested.
0: There are things that you definitely laugh at, and like, the performances are fantastic.
1: Like Paradise, I like because it's not quite sci-fi, but it's just weird enough to where it's good.
0: Yeah.
1: And then Slow Horses, Gary Oldman is brilliant.
0: Well, the Emmys needed to acknowledge that there are a couple of series that were ending this year. The Bear, FX's The Bear, which has been a NAMI vacuum for all these years, is ending. And unfortunately, Jeremy Allen White and Ebon Moss-Bachrach were both snubbed.
1: Oh, wow.
0: Yeah, the show was nominated for comedy. Talk about a non-comedy being in the comedy category. That is a drama, if I've ever watched one. But that show is ending, so it needed to get sent off. Hacks is now over. Hacks, an epic show, broke the all-time comedy record with 24. And my favorite new show of the year, Apple TV's Widow's Bay, which I started watching, and I now have watched it three times all the way through. It is one of the best shows I've ever seen. It is the perfect blend of horror and comedy. The Matthew Reese leads an all-star cast, some people you've never even seen before. Stephen Root, you know, the stapler guy from Office Space?
1: Yeah.
0: He's in it.
1: He'll always be the station manager from News Radio.
0: Right.
1: Always.
0: Yes. And then this woman, Kate Flynn, who's a British actress. If she doesn't win, I'll eat my shoe. It is Widow's Bay, everybody, on Apple TV.
1: Right.
0: Couple of the snubs that are worth mentioning. Ashley Padilla, who's a new star from Saturday Night Live. Every single time she's on a skit, you go right to her. Your eyes track her. She is absolutely hilarious. Full snub. John Hamm got snubbed for Your Friends and Neighbors on Apple TV. The show was nominated, but not him.
1: Isn't that the one where the meme came from?
0: Yes.
1: And he got snubbed?
0: Yeah, he got snubbed. Great show. And then Half Man on HBO, about toxic masculinity, so you know I watched it.
1: Sure.
0: And it's Richard Gadd, the guy who did Reindeer, which you didn't watch, which I told you to watch. And he won tons of awards for that one.
1: What was the the gay ice hockey one? Did that not get anything?
0: Heated Rivalry.
1: Was Heated Rivalry? Did that not get it? Because that was a series, wasn't it?
0: It was a series. I feel like that was 2 years ago, wasn't it? I don't think that was this
1: year. It was? What about Off Campus? Those are the two that, like, I've heard
0: off
1: all about.
0: Off Campus?
1: Yeah.
0: That's just not going to win any nominations.
1: Why not?
0: Because it's trash.
1: Okay, okay.
0: It's like a chocolate chip cookie.
1: Okay.
0: It's like a Chips Ahoy.
1: Okay, but there needs to be a category. It's kind of like what the Oscars.

0: 95.7 The Jet. It's Jody and Bender. Are you telling me that we still have not played the Jody and Bender song of the day?
1: Oh, put me in cold.
2: Still.
1: I'm ready to play today. Put me in cold.
0: So I'm playing in the Seattle All-Star Classic Celebrity Softball game on Saturday at Cheney Stadium. And I would love you to be there. Be in attendance. To cheer me and my team on.
3: Do they tell you, like, what position you might play? Or do they ask, like, what are your fielding capabilities?
0: It always happens.
3: What are you best at?
0: It happens, like, just before we hit the field.
3: Right.
0: The lineup.
3: What are you going to say when they say, what position do you like to play?
0: I'm second base.
3: Second base. That's a good position.
0: Second base. Center field.
3: Mm-hmm.
0: But, yeah, second base. I'm a good second. I mean, if they want me to pitch, sure, no problem.
3: Mm-hmm.
0: But, you know, we'll see what happens.
3: See what happens.
0: So when you hear Fogarty center field, be caller 9 and you'll win.
3: 877-901-0957.
0: But not now.
3: No,
0: I mean, don't
3: not.
0: Do that now because you're going to hear U2 now.
3: Yeah.
0: And then you're going to hear Time Flies. And then, who knows?
3: Who knows?
0: I certainly don't know. Joey certainly doesn't know.

0: 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It's Jody and Bender.
1: Hi, good morning.
0: Let's do Time Flies. Take a look back at today, July 9th.
2: 1, 2, 3 o'clock, 4 o'clock, rock. 5, 6, 7 o'clock, 8 o'clock, rock. 9, 10, 11 o'clock, 12 o'clock, rock. We're going to rock around.
0: Jody, it was July 9th, 1955. Bill Haley and his Comets hit number one with Rock Around the Clock, staying there for 8 weeks, become one of the biggest selling singles of all time. It would become the theme song, the early theme song for the TV show Happy Days 20 years later.
2: Well, Saturday night and I just got paid.
0: July 9th, 1956. Dick Clark replaces Bob Horn as the host of the TV show Bandstand, which runs locally in Philadelphia before it goes nationally as American Bandstand. Dick Clark would become a legend, hosting the show until 1989. July 9th, 1981, Nintendo releases Donkey Kong in Japan. Within the following year, the game's popularity would take off, with Nintendo licensing it to companies like Coleco and Atari.
3: I was so good at Donkey Kong.
0: Mario the Plumber was the hero, of course, of Donkey Kong, and by the end of the 80s decade, it would be spun off into its own Nintendo game, Super Mario Brothers. So along with its sequels, Donkey Kong could be considered the biggest-selling video game franchise in history. July 9th, 2004, Anchorman, the legend of Ron Burgundy, opens in theaters. Will Ferrell, Steve Carell, Paul Rudd, Christina Applegate, holding down the news department at...
3: San Diego, I can't think of it.
0: KVWN,
3: yes.
0: In San Diego.
4: I'm Ron Burgundy. You stay classy, San Diego.
0: Movie will make more than $100 million and spawn a sequel 9 years later. Can't nobody tell me nothing. July 9th, 2019. Lil Nas X has the number one song, but it's Heart in the news. After years of bickering that kept Ann and Nancy Wilson apart, rumored to be partly because of a backstage tiff between Ann's husband and Nancy's sons, Heart gets back together for their Love Alive tour, which kicks off with a show in St. Louis.
5: Sucker, dream crusher, bleed me dry like a damn vampire.
0: July 9th, 2023, Barbie gets its premiere screening in Los Angeles with Margot Robbie and Ryan Gosling. It'll open up nationwide 2 weeks later. The movie will make over $1.4 billion at the box office. July 9th, 2024, Jody falls apart going to the bathroom. She stood up, took 7 steps, and collapsed.
3: That's not okay. That's not okay. My right knee is not happy at all.
0: So tomorrow, if anybody could let us know, by the way, if you wear Depends, does it stink up a room? Because I'm not sure Jody can actually go.
3: Thank you.
0: That was 2 years ago.
3: That's a fine memory.
0: It is a fine memory.
3: Thank you.
0: Jimmy Smits is 71. Tom Hanks is 70. Kelly McGillis, 69. Kevin Nash is 67. How about Jim Kerr?

0: She's 62. Jack White. He's 51. Fred Savage is 50. Christina El Moussa, Amstead, whatever last name she's going by now.
1: Yeah.
0: She's 43.
1: Happy birthday, Jilly Pants. Love your big sister, Suzanne. And happy anniversary to Mac and Katie. Love Mom, Jane, Thomas, and Sam.
0: Jilly Pants.
1: Yeah.
0: Jilly Pants.
1: That's a good nickname.
0: That's Time Flies for July 9th on 95.7 The Jet.

0: man, put me in. I'm ready to go. I'm ready.
1: Yeah.
0: Yeah. 95.7 The Jet. It's Jody and Bender. Yep. There's your song of the day.
2: Good morning.
0: Hi. Who's this?
2: Rachel.
0: Hi, Rachel. Rachel. You're going to be the second Rachel, if I'm keeping count, because my Rachel will be there.
3: Right.
0: Now, you're going to be there at the Seattle All-Star Classic Celebrity Softball Game on Saturday.
2: Oh, my God, I'm so excited. I've been calling in every day for, like, weeks to win something. I've never won anything.
3: Well, you can't say that anymore, Rachel, because now you've officially won something. Now, make sure that you bring a banner or a paper mache head of Bender, because we're giving you the tickets, so you have to cheer for him.
2: Oh, I definitely will.
3: I believe her.
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0: 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You click the microphone, your phone's going to record you a message and show up here in studio. You can text anything you want to 52309. Shows up here in studio, and we can read stuff like, good morning. I overslept, so I missed the first half of your show, but I've been so entertained by all of Jody's singing.
1: Oh.
0: And I smiled and laughed all the 2.6 miles to work. Love you guys.
1: Oh, good.
0: Text, I just found out Bonnie Tyler passed away. I'm so glad we have Jody's version.
1: Right. If nothing else remains, at least we have my version. And I need you more than ever.
0: Yep.
1: And if you only hold me tight, we'll be holding on forever.
2: It's unfair.
1: And we'll only be making it right.
2: It's unfair.
0: What's that?
2: That is the version that you have, because I wasn't singing knowing that I was going to be recorded forever. I was just sort of like singing softly to myself. I know I'm off key. It's like a muted version, and it's not the quality that the day requires.
0: So what are you telling me? If given the opportunity, you could deliver
2: better,
0: a better version,
2: stronger, harder version. I could do it better.
0: Stand by.
2: No, I mean, we're not going to do it on purpose.
0: Oh, no.
2: That's not what I'm suggesting. Plus, we have other things to get to, so like, we simply don't have time.
0: We have nothing else to get to.
2: No, we have the replay of Puget Sound Showdown.
0: That's coming up at 9:15.
2: But we also have to play a song before that.
0: We have 10 minutes to kill between now and Showdown.
2: And I don't want to disrespect Bonnie Tyler on this day. And it might be misconstrued as disrespectful for people who don't like the sound of my voice.
1: Because we'll never be wrong. Together we could take it to the end of the line. Love is like a shadow on me all of the time.
2: All of the time.
1: I don't know what to do. I'm always in the dark. Living in a powder keg and giving up sparks.
2: I really need you tonight.
0: All right. I mean, okay. All right.
2: We're just saying.
0: Just giving you the opportunity.
2: I could do better if I had two gin and tonics and it was 9 o'clock on a Friday night.

0: 95.7 The Jet. What do you got?
1: Yeah, I have one that you guys haven't played for a while. How about going with Holding Out for a Hero? I think that would be a good one for today.
2: 95.7 The Jet. Jody and Bender's. Yeah! Haven't heard that in a while.
0: Well, I mean, it's been at least an hour and a half.
3: Today's the day. Play them all.
0: But playing them all today, you didn't hear the very sad news. 80s icon Bonnie Tyler passed away earlier this morning. 75 years old. This, of course, from Footloose, playing chicken with a tractor.

0: It is time for Puget Sound Showdown. Let's bring in the champ. She's looking for the three-peat. Starley is in Seattle. Hi, Starley.
1: Good morning.
2: Starley.
0: Three in a row. Do you think you can get there?
1: Oh, I thought I was going to get one, so I'm living beyond my dreams.
2: Fantastic. You're playing with house money at this point.
0: Wendy is in Federal Way. Hi, Wendy.
2: Hey, girl.
3: Good morning.
0: Good morning. If you're brand new to the program,
2: Hi.
0: Good morning. That's Jody.
2: That's Bender.
0: And you only get the chant during the introductions of Showdown if you're the champion.
2: Right.
0: So, Wendy, that's why you didn't get a chant. If you win, you'll get a chant tomorrow. But let's not disrespect Starley, who's right there.
2: She's right next to you.
0: Mm-hmm. Okay?
3: Yes.
0: Okay.
3: Amazing. She deserves it.
0: She does deserve it.
2: And I need you more than ever.
0: God damn it.
2: And if you only hold me tight, we'll be holding on forever.
4: Hit it, girl.
0: Now it's hit it, girl.
2: Hit it, girl.
0: Before
2: to this
0: it
2: part.
0: Was, I can't believe how disrespectful this is.
2: And we'll only be making it right.
4: Sorry, you guys.
2: Because we'll never be wrong. Together we can take it to the end of the line.
0: Everybody.
2: Love is like a shadow on me all of the time.
4: All of the time.
2: Don't know what to do. I'm always in the dark.
0: Stop it. You're not keeping up with yourself.
4: I'm sorry.
0: Sounded out of phase.
4: I'm sorry.
0: Really weird. Are you ladies ready?
3: Yes.
1: Yeah.
0: Jody has the questions. You guys are going to buzz in with your name when you know the answer. First person to five wins. Good luck.
4: What actor played marine biologist Matt Hooper in 1975's Jaws? Bender.
0: Richard Dreyfuss.
4: Correct. What Latin American country shares its name with a big nut? Bender. Brazil.
0: Come on, y'all.
4: All right, everybody, reset. Which literary work's title character is named Willie Loman? Bender.
0: I have absolutely no idea.
4: That's Death of a Salesman.
0: Oh.
4: Death of a Salesman.
2: Living in a powder keg and giving up
4: sparks. Uh-huh. Here we go. Alternatively named the Christmas Star, what flower was named by the United States' first ambassador to Mexico?
3: Wendy.
4: Oh, she got in there, Wendy.
3: The poinsettia.
4: Is correct. What's the largest muscle in the human body?
1: Starley. Quadricep.
4: Wendy.
3: The tongue.
4: Bender.
0: I was going to say tongue.
4: The gluteus maximus is the largest muscle in the human body.
0: Oh, yeah, it's a muscle.
2: And some people's gluteus maximus is bigger than other people's gluteus maximus.
0: That's a big-ass muscle.
4: It sure is.
0: Big-ass muscle.
4: Who was the first female to be featured on the front of a Wheaties box?
3: Wendy. Flo-Jo, I think.
4: Starley, take a guess.
3: No. The Williams sister?
4: Bender?
0: Billie Jean King.
4: Mary Lou Retton. What the heck happened? You know that one.
0: Oh, God.
4: Dirk Diggler was a character from what 1997 film? Bender.
0: Boogie Nights
4: is correct.
0: Scoreboard.
4: Wendy has one. Starley not yet on the board. Bender has two. Name three states that end with the letter O.
1: Starley. Ohio, Colorado.
4: Wendy?
3: Ohio, Colorado, and New Mexico.
4: Yes. Don't forget Idaho. What would you be studying if you saw arches, whorls, and loops?
3: Wendy.
4: Oh, Wendy got in there.
0: Went to Wendy, yeah.
3: Architect?
4: Starley?
1: Computer programming?
4: Bender?
0: Calligraphy.
4: Fingerprints.
0: Scoreboard.
4: Fingerprints. Mm-hmm. Wendy has two. Starley, not yet on the board. Bender has two. What are you cutting if you're using pinking shears?
3: Wendy.
1: Starley.
4: Wendy.
3: Fabric.
4: What does the Latin word circa mean when preceding a date?
3: Wendy.
4: Before? Starley?
1: After?
4: Bender?
0: Means around.
4: Around. Around. Wendy and Bender are tied up at three. Starly not yet on the board.
0: Come on, champ.
4: Spinach consumption rose by over 33% in the United States in 1931. What's the main reason for this?
1: Starly.
4: Starly.
1: Iron.
4: Wendy?
3: Popeye.
4: Popeye, the release of the Popeye comic strip. Yeah, that's correct. The Roaring Twenties ushered in some new clothing styles. On what part of your body would you wear a cloche?
1: Starly.
4: Starly.
1: Your head.
4: And she's on the board.
0: Yeah!
4: Here we go. Procter & Gamble first sold their unsinkable soap bar in 1879. What was it called?
3: Wendy.
4: Wendy for the win.
3: Dove.
4: Starly.
1: Irish Springs.
4: Bender?
0: Ivory soap.
4: Full
0: house! Hey!
4: Hey! Full house.
0: Hey!
4: I was not counting on that.
0: Me neither!
4: I really need you tonight.
0: All right.
4: Wendy and Bender are in a full house. Starly, the champ, has won. What is the largest island in the Mediterranean Sea?
0: Uh-oh. Uh-oh! Oh, no!
4: Bender?
0: Sicily!
4: That's correct.
0: Yeah!

0: Well, well, well.
1: Well, y'all can bow. The champ is here.
0: Thought we were going to have
1: Starly, you had a couple of wins. You got your prizes. Wendy, you got on the board. You got your Mariners tickets as well, okay?
2: Sweet. Thank you.
3: You're

0: Spanning the globe to find the news you didn't know you needed to know. You know? The Daily Bender Gazette. Now, here's Bender.
1: Brought to you by Olympic Hot Tub.
2: Better you, better life.
1: I'm not sure if this helps or hinders your fear, your phobia of getting into a Waymo car.
2: Oh, my personal fear.
1: Yes.
2: Yeah.
1: Mm-hmm. Because the car is a bit more aware than you think it is.
2: Okay. Of course, my argument is supported by all the videos that I keep sending you of like Waymos just circling and Waymos running into walls and Waymos not going the right way. And
1: for those that don't know, a Waymo is a robo-taxi. Mm-hmm. It's the autonomous self-driving car.
2: And I've said I'd never get in one.
1: And
2: never.
1: It's an Uber, basically. So when you call for a Waymo robo-taxi, this thing picks you up. There's no one in the car.
2: Yeah.
1: But you.
2: And this, and my fear of self-driving vehicles goes also for people who have like Teslas and they just sit back and like eat a bowl of cereal while the car drives itself. And there was a guy in California who was in his own back seat driving himself to work. Like all that stuff, it's not for me.
1: Okay.
2: If it's for you, great. Good luck.
1: In San Mateo, California, a Waymo self-driving car called the police on two 15-year-old passengers, allegedly drinking and firing toy guns during their ride.
2: Whoa.
1: Police responded after Waymo reported the teens. So this was during the ride.
2: Uh-huh.
1: The Waymo itself called the police and then pulled into a parking lot, I'm assuming locked the doors.
2: Whoa.
1: And waited for the officers to arrive.
2: Wow. I wonder what it was. Like, how does a Waymo know if they're drinking alcohol underage?
1: Waymo states it has internal cameras and microphones for safety purposes, but facial recognition is not used. So it can see what's going on.
2: Right.
1: It can hear what's going on. It detected danger in the car and called the police.
2: I mean, if it was the guns, then that's great. But also, did y'all know that they were watching you inside those things?
1: Well, of course. You get in any Uber, there's cameras on.
2: You've been in one of the Waymos, right?
1: Anywhere? I've not been in a Waymo. I've seen them. I've been in traffic next to one.
2: Mm-hmm.
1: But when you get into any Uber, the driver has a camera facing you.
2: Right. And Uber itself has had to answer for many, many drivers who themselves had accosted their riders, their ridership. That's why, you know, you can choose a woman driver now because, like, women have had a lot of issues with these drivers. But a Waymo doesn't have a driver, so they're monitoring the people inside the car for what?
1: All I can picture is the guys from Jurassic Park watching the people inside the car and talking to them.
2: I mean, if that really is for people's safety, then that's cool. But if it's for
1: what else?
2: Nefarious purposes.
1: Okay.
2: Like if they're, you know, trying to see people like making out and doing all sorts of like naked stuff.
1: According to the report, the 15-year-olds were firing gel-filled Orbeez pellets.
2: Oh, so they had airsoft guns.
1: From toy guns out of the moving vehicle.
2: They had airsoft guns. Those things actually look very real. I have one of those in my house because Josh was into airsoft for exactly 6 minutes. So I spent $1,000 getting him all geared
1: You're
2: up.
1: Out of your damn mind.
2: But I love him so much.
1: So,
2: I have a very serious looking piece of artillery that is a fake gun.
1: So Waymo called the police on the two 15-year-old passengers.
2: All right.
1: Pulled over.
2: Yeah.
1: And the only detail is that, well, why wouldn't the kids have just gotten out of the car? I'm assuming they couldn't get out of the car.
2: Assuming they couldn't.
1: That's scary.
2: Or what if some voice came over, like the radio, and was just like, stay where you are. The police have been notified.
1: Is that not, that is, to me, is the scariest part of the entire story.
2: Yeah.
1: That the Waymo robo-taxi pulled over,
2: mm-hmm.
1: and the two people in the car, I don't care how old they are,
2: yeah.
1: couldn't get out of the car.
2: That's scary, for sure. I didn't know that Waymos did all that. But at the same time, if it was protecting the public from what they thought were real weapons. Although those gel weapons also, if you get up close, you could puncture the skin.
1: Video footage showed police approaching the robo-taxi with weapons drawn.
2: Ooh. Yeah, so, they thought they were real. They thought they were real.
1: So there you go. So the robo-taxi knocked, called the cops, and that was that.
2: Okay, well, heads up, everybody. When you get one of those cars, nobody might be in there, but that doesn't mean nobody's watching.
1: Nobody might be in there.
2: But that doesn't mean nobody's watching.
1: Are we done?
2: Yeah.
1: We're going to be on TV in about a half hour.
2: And before that happens, I have to go to the bathroom, and I'm wearing overalls today, so I need an extra 5 minutes to get these damn overalls back on.
1: Jody and I will be on Good Day Seattle.
2: This was a mistake.
1: So when you see us at about 10:13, Jody will have the look of relief.
2: Right. Just know I finally got to go to the bathroom.
1: Or if you don't see her and it's a split screen of me and then an empty microphone over there, you'll know she's still in the bathroom.
2: Couldn't get it back up.
1: Couldn't get the overalls back up. Tomorrow, 2 Feel Good Friday Morning Dance Parties. Your last shot at the Seattle All-Star Classic Celebrity Softball tickets for Saturday at Cheney Stadium. We're going to have a Fresh Meat game for Puget Sound Show. 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
2: Mm-hmm.
1: Dude.
2: It's all right. It happens.
1: All right. We wrap with you.
3: Good morning. You know what I haven't heard in a while is the full damn, damn, damn, damn. I haven't heard that in a while.
2: Yeah.
3: I want to hear the whole thing.
2: You haven't played that in a while.
1: You want to hear the whole thing.
2: The collection of people saying damn and then the one person going like, darn it, or whatever she says.
1: Well, no, I actually have a new one today.
2: You do?
1: Yeah, hold on a second.
2: Well, then the timing on that talk back is excellent.
1: Hold on.
2: Did you hide it from yourself?
1: I think I did. Hold on. Because then we have... There was so much stuff today.
2: Yeah.
1: There
2: your
1: was...
2: Little, your files are a little backed
1: there,
2: up.
1: There is so...
2: Well, we could do it tomorrow.
1: No, I got it.
2: You got it? Okay.
1: All right, hold on. No, you know what? Talk amongst yourselves.
2: Right. So anyway, sometimes when you're wearing overalls... And you have to go to the bathroom. It's extra.
1: Right, what's your request?
4: You guys are great. Hope you're having a great day. You make me laugh every day. Like all the shows and things, different topics. Damn, you know what I haven't heard in a long time? The Jets got a crush on you. This is Michael out of Federal Way. You guys have a good day.
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5: Damn.
0: Haven't heard that in a while.
1: Oh, and there's one more.
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Let's do it. It is just after 10 o'clock, so we are starting the Thursday workday together, July 9th. I'm Martha Quinn. Here's Michael. Group hug.

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It's Rockstar Kid Day. Thanks for being here with me, Martha Quinn. Tell me about a child you're proud of by tapping the talkback microphone on our free iHeartRadio app. You could be on

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1: I have the most amazing Rockstar Kid who is 8 years old. She happens to be a cancer survivor. Although we thought she might have some limitations as she got older, she has been proving us wrong and defying all of the odds.
0: Yes, Mom, your baby girl, who's gone through a lot in her 8 years, just got inducted into the Rockstar Kid Hall of Fame. Thank you for telling me about her, and I hope you keep doing the same. Your kid deserves a spot in the Rockstar Kid Hall of Fame. Tell me what they're doing that's making you say, my kid is a rock star. What are they accomplishing? Maybe they just became a first responder. Get through to me by using the Talk Back microphone. 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

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Join me, Martha Quinn, during Bryan Adams' Summer of 69. Let's do 10 jumping jacks.

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Now that we are into the 11 o'clock hour, that means we're just a few minutes away from your daily health chat, your wellness shot. Yesterday, I'm Martha Quinn, told you about the benefits of frozen blueberries. Today, there's a recall. 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

0: Fox 13 Weather Center. I'm meteorologist Abby Oconee. A high temperature of 78 this afternoon across the greater Seattle area. Gorgeous weather today. After patches of clouds earlier, we're expecting increasing sunshine into the afternoon. Dry weather expected all week.
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1: We are going to have a blast right now. 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I'll give you a hint as to her third song in the category. Hey girl, move a little closer. That's on the way. Song number one is from Styx. It's Too Much Time.

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People think of him as a guitar player and singer and composer and multi-instrumentalist, but I feel like we forget about his lyrics. He wrote this song, and they're so beautiful, Kissin' Valentino by

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0: Well, people need to listen to the Jody and Bender song of the day. We'll tell you what it is at 6 a.m.
1: Right?
0: I was gonna say very p.m. good. And then I was like, what am I talking about?
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95.7 The Jet, Seattle's variety of the 80s, 90s, and more. Minutes after 1 o'clock, thanks so much for being here. If you and I are just meeting, I am the Martha Quinn who was on MTV back in the day. I went on to have two kids, and I'm that super uber involved mom with my kids. That's why every Thursday it's Rockstar Kid Day. I know what it's like to be so proud of your kid. You can't take it. Tell me about your kid. 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

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Tell me about a kid you're proud of. 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

95.7 The Jet, your home for Jody and Bender tomorrow morning starting at 6. Get ready to hear right now with me, Martha Quinn, Madonna's 7th number one song. It was number one for 3 weeks in 1989.

95.7 The Jet, Variety, the 80s, 90s, and more. Kenny Loggins might be on the highway to the danger zone, but now that it's after 2 o'clock, you and me, Martha Quinn, we are on the highway to Friday. We're on the slip and slide to Friday. Guess how much stamps are going to be starting next week? Find out in your wellness shot in less than 10.

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1: You and me, Martha Quinn, not only get through the day together, but as we spend day upon day upon day upon day together, we're getting through this thing called life together. And each afternoon at this point, we kick back and talk life. It's your wellness shot. Guess how much stamps are going to be starting next week? You want to know why they're called forever stamps? Because the price just keeps going up forever. It's going to be 82 cents starting next week, pending an approval by the Postal Regulatory Commission. That's only a 4 cent increase, because, you know, once we buy these forever stamps, you don't really pay attention to how much they are. But listen, I get it. If you work for the post office, you deserve all of the support you need. And if we have to kick in a few extra cents every once in a while to make that happen for you, it is the least we can do. That is your wellness shot. I hope you're having a great Friday, Junior.
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1: Well, people need to listen to the Jody and Bender song of the day. 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

work week, is it getting to you? All right, baby, do it with Sarge here. Take a deep breath. The weekend will be here soon. The weekend will be here soon. Next week, there's money. Next week, there's money. Yes, the $1,000 workday payday. 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

95.7 The Jet, variety of the 80s, 90s, and more. I'm sorry, you're still following FIFA World Cup. We kept you updated hourly, but you're having a little bit of withdrawals now that the World Cup is done here in Seattle and Team USA is out. Don't you fret. They're going to be on the pitch coming up a week from tonight. The Sounders back in action hosting the Foes from Portland at Loon.

95.7 The Jet, variety of the 80s, 90s, and more. I am Sarge. King County is launching a new public safety campaign on our trails following the growing number of complaints of unauthorized motorized vehicles on our trails, like the Burt Gilman Trail. Now, that's for pedaling only. If your vehicle is going over 15 miles an hour, you could be in a little hot water. So keep that in mind. If it's meant for the road, it's meant for the road. Well, and speaking of the roads, hopefully you're moving at a decent pace, probably about the same speed, 15 miles an hour. We've got some music to get you there with Brian Adams, Rick Springfield, and the Eagles ready to go next.

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Bright in the 80s, 90s, more singing with Rick here.

did what with the balloon in 3.5 seconds? That's it. Oh, that's crazy. I will fill you in about 7 minutes. Meanwhile, let's remind you, Monday, it's back to $1,000 workday payday. 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

Seems like something we would do as a team builder around here. Walk 10 meters with a balloon between our knees, see if we can set a world record. It's a thing. 95.7 The Jet, variety of the 80s, 90s, and more. I see with Jody and Bender. Jody's got her hands up. I'll try it. Anyway, yes, a Chicago man is attempting to set the world record of walking 10 meters or running 10 meters with a balloon between his knees. He did it in 3.5 seconds, but they're trying to confirm it, beating the old record at 3.91 seconds. What do you have to confirm? Did you drop the balloon?

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I'm Sarge. Got a withdrawal at FIFA World Cup is done here in Seattle. Don't worry, Sounders back in action a week from tonight against Portland at Lumen Field.

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Marchini Stadium coming up on Saturday. Seattle Celebrity All-Star Classic. Of course, our own Bender will be playing. And I understand he's been mowed the back 40 at the palatial Bender Estate. He's doing BP. I guess his wife is going, "Where are you going to pick up all those softballs out there?" Send the kid after him. Anyway, we got your way in to Cheney Stadium coming up tomorrow morning with Jody and Bender right here on the Jet.

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0: Well, people need to listen to the Jody and Bender song of the day. We'll tell you what it is at 6 a.m.
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